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1: Hey. Oh. I'll be on the jumps.

0: 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Conectado a tus buenos momentos.
1: Hey yo, Jace.
2: Oh yeah, oh yeah.
1: Say something to her. 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
2: 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You know what to do with that big fat butt.
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But the grass ain't always greener on the other side. 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

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You

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6: Boy, Sway named Troy used to live in Detroit. Big soap, stealing money, he was getting some coins. What was the shootouts with the law, but he lived in a palace. Both bought me Alex and the McCoy.